0: look.
1: Lord, it feels good. Toby Mac at number 18 on the weekend top 20 countdown. Okay, let's look back at last week. On last week's countdown, Josiah Queen had the number 3 song, Demons.

0: CC Winans, worthy of it all. 3 weeks at number one. 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Well, stay with us, and we'll find out together here on the Weekend Top 20 Countdown. We're coming up. We got the top 17 songs in the country and that future hit I promised you from Chris Tomlin. 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
0: This is the Weekend Top 20 Countdown. I'm your host, Kurt Wallace. Thanks so much for hanging out with us this weekend. And as we get back into the countdown, we find Matt Maher up next with his song, Gonna Be All Right.
1: Number 17.

0: breathe on it. Tar and Wells at number 16 on the weekend top 20 countdown. Okay, stay with us. Still to come here on the countdown, the top 15 songs in the country. Micah Tyler looks back at some of the early days of his music career. And Rachel James is here with the latest in Christian music news. That and more coming up next here on the weekend top 20 countdown. Hang in there with us.
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0: Thank you so much for joining us here on the Weekend Top 20 Countdown. I'm Kurt Wallace. I hope you're enjoying your weekend. In Psalm 118, the writer says, "When hard-pressed, I cried to the Lord. He brought me into a spacious place. The Lord is with me. I will not be afraid. What can mere mortals do to me? The Lord is my strength and defense. He has become my salvation." And if you ever miss listening to the Weekend Top 20 Countdown here on this station, hey, don't worry. We got podcasts to past shows that you can listen to at your convenience right now on our website at WeekendTop20Countdown.com. Micah Tyler is up next here on the Countdown. And when we sat down to talk with Micah, he shared the story about how he got started in his music career. Listen.
7: I was a bit of a late bloomer in music in the beginning. I actually felt called to be a youth pastor when I was 17 years old. Became a youth pastor at 18, right out of high school. And then when I was 20, I wanted somebody to lead worship before I would preach messages on Wednesday night for the youth group. So I bought a guitar, hoping maybe one of the kids would learn how to play it. And after none of them did, I just started like playing it a little bit myself. I bought a book, like figured out a few chords and started just leading worship for the youth group here and there. And it turned into me like having buddies call me up and ask me to come lead worship for their groups, which turned into me playing a couple summer camps and some retreats and some revivals and those kind of things. And having no idea that 7 years later, when I was, you know, been married for 7 years, been a youth pastor for 9 years, had two kids at the time, God was going to radically ask us to step out and trust him. And so we ended up selling over half of what we owned. We bought a single wide mobile home trailer, put it on some borrowed land. I started doing odd jobs, and we felt like music was the next step for us.
0: Encouraging you and me to follow the path where God is leading us. That is Micah Tyler. Thank you, Micah. And speaking of Micah, he's up next with his song, Perfectly.
1: Number 15.

0: What a singer, Tasha Layden. That is called Meet Me in the Valley. It's number 13 on the weekend Top 20 Countdown. I'm Kurt Wallace. Stay with us. Coming up, we got the 12 biggest songs in the country. And Bart Millard from Mercy Me is here to share some thoughts on balancing work and home life. 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
0: 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I'm your host, Kurt Wallace. I hope you're having a good weekend. And if you got a question or a comment or a story you'd like to share with us here at the Countdown, we have a toll-free comment line for that. It's 888-295-SHOW. That number again is 888-295 and the word SHOW. All right, let's get back to the Countdown. How about some Pat Barrett? He's up next with I've Got a Fire.
1: Number 12.

0: Make It Well. It's Mercy Me at number 11 on the Weekend Top 20 Countdown. I'm Kurt Wallace. Thanks for listening to the countdown this weekend. We appreciate you doing that. Coming up, we got your top 10 favorite songs on our way to the number one song in the country. Matthew West is here to share some thoughts on dealing with frustration. And Rachel James is back with more Christian music news when we return to the second half of the Weekend Top 20 Countdown.
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4: 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And if you weren't, take heart. Your heavenly father loves you perfectly, and that love is for everyone.
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0: Welcome back, everyone, to the Weekend Top 20 Countdown. I'm your host, Kurt Wallace. The book of 2 Thessalonians tells us to stand firm and hold fast to the teachings we passed on to you, whether by word of mouth or by letter. May our Lord Jesus Christ himself and God our Father, who loved us and by his grace gave us eternal encouragement and good hope, encourage your hearts and strengthen you in every good deed and word. Hey, each weekend, the Weekend Top 20 Countdown is heard on some really good radio stations all over North America, like our friends at KVMV at 96.9 FM in McAllen, Texas, the home of Mornings with Jimmy G and Afternoons with Mandy. Thanks, KVMV, for airing the countdown every weekend. And also in Appleton, Green Bay, Sheboygan, Eclair, Milwaukee, Wisconsin, all over the place there, on The Family, where they provide hope, strength, and encouragement for the family. And where you can hear Mornings with Doug and Late Mornings with Amanda. Oh, and Afternoons with Paul, too. Can't forget Paul. Hey, we appreciate the family for being a part of the Weekend Top 20 family. Thank you, guys. Now let's get back to the countdown, kicking off the top 10 this weekend with Carly Ann Taylor and Why Should I Worry?
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1: 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It's number 8 on the weekend Top 20 Countdown. 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And Jeremy Camp is here to share the story behind his new song called Revival. 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
1: 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I'm your host, Kurt Wallace. 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We'll see you there. Now let's see who's up next here on the countdown. Oh, it's We the Kingdom and their song Rescue Me.
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0: It really is Amazing Grace. The number six song on the weekend top 20 countdown, that is Phil Wickham and his buddy Crowder. Coming up, we got the five biggest songs in the country for you. And in the book of Philippians, Paul tells us that we can be confident about this one thing. What is that confident thing? Well, I'll share it with you coming up next on the Weekend Top 20 Countdown.
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5: 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Check that out. Now we're back to the countdown. I can't believe it. We're already up to the top five, and we'll kick off those top five songs with Jamie McDonald and her song Ain't No Way.
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0: Ain't No Way. It's number 5 on the weekend top 20 countdown. And I don't know if you got a story you want to share with us, or you got a comment or a question you'd like to ask. We have a comment line for that. It's 888-295-SHOW. You can call that number anytime, 24/7, doesn't matter when. You won't wake us up. 888-295 and the word show. Now it's back to the weekend top 20 countdown. This song was number 1 not too long ago. Elevation Rhythm and Washed.
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0: 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Zach Williams, Wait For Me, the number 3 song on the weekend Top 20 Countdown. Okay, stay with us here on the countdown. 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
0: Hey, welcome back. It's the Weekend Top 20 Countdown. I'm Kurt Wallace. We have 2 songs to go. And stepping into the number 2 spot this weekend, it's Josiah Queen and his song Demons.
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0: Today is August 9th, 2026, sponsored by a listener in Rogers in memory of her father, John. A year ago today, my dad stepped into his eternal home. He consistently and generously gave his friendship, laughter, and encouragement. He had a love that ran deep and honest, and that shaped how I see my heavenly father. If you were blessed with a father who loved you well, give thanks today. And if you weren't, take heart. Your heavenly father loves you perfectly, and that love is for everyone.
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0: Today is August 9th, 2026, sponsored by a listener in Rogers in memory of her father, John. A year ago today, my dad stepped into his eternal home. He consistently and generously gave his friendship, laughter, and encouragement. He had a love that ran deep and honest, and that shaped how I see my heavenly father. If you were blessed with a father who loved you well, give thanks today. And if you weren't, take heart. Your heavenly father loves you perfectly, and that love is for everyone.
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1: Because I was having trouble with jobs because they didn't understand my issues. 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

0: Today is August 9th, 2026, sponsored by a listener in Rogers in memory of her father, John. A year ago today, my dad stepped into his eternal home. He consistently and generously gave his friendship, laughter, and encouragement. He had a love that ran deep and honest, and that shaped how I see my heavenly father. If you were blessed with a father who loved you well, give thanks today. And if you weren't, take heart. Your heavenly father loves you perfectly, and that love is for everyone.
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We recently heard from Michael in Salina, Oklahoma, who told us, "I bought a van about 2 weeks ago in Gravette. 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

0: 2026, sponsored by Royce and Tanya Mills, in celebration of their wedding anniversary tomorrow, August 11th. 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Happy anniversary.
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3: 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I work at Open Avenues and in the community.
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In peace I will lie down and sleep, for you alone, Lord, will keep me safe. 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

0: Today is August 10th, 2026, sponsored by Royce and Tanya Mills in celebration of their wedding anniversary tomorrow, August 11th. Royce and Tanya, may this milestone be a beautiful reminder of the vows you made and the life you built together. What a gift to walk through this journey side by side. May God continue to bless your marriage with love, laughter, and grace for every season ahead. Happy anniversary.
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Today is August 10th, 2026, sponsored by Royce and Tanya Mills in celebration of their wedding anniversary tomorrow, August 11th. Royce and Tanya, may this milestone be a beautiful reminder of the vows you made and the life you built together. What a gift to walk through this journey side by side. May God continue to bless your marriage with love, laughter, and grace for every season ahead. Happy anniversary.

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1: 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May God continue to bless your marriage with love, laughter, and grace for every season ahead. Happy anniversary.
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This is Chaplain Justin. 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If you are having trouble finding rest, remember you are his beloved. 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

0: Today is August 10th, 2026, sponsored by Royce and Tanya Mills in celebration of their wedding anniversary tomorrow, August 11th. Royce and Tanya, may this milestone be a beautiful reminder of the vows you made and the life you've built together. What a gift to walk through this journey side by side. May God continue to bless your marriage with love, laughter, and grace for every season ahead. Happy anniversary.
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0: are you sick?
1: Sure.
0: All right. Let's do this. Five things we're thankful to God for from the week.
2: Mm-hmm.
0: Becky, you want to start us?
2: I'm keeping it simple. I'm enjoying the simple things in life these days. And this week, I am grateful for our last week of afternoon naps. So I get an afternoon nap with at least my four-year-old. And that's just been really sweet.
0: And she actually lets you live.
2: Yes. I'm like, we have two more days of naps before you go out to school. And then you're going to have a nap with your friends. And then she starts questioning, well, where are we going to lay? Where is everybody going to... I'm like, no. Bring it back in,
3: we're
2: sister.
3: We're going to sleep here.
2: Can we take a nap together? She's like, okay, mommy.
0: Oh, that's so sweet. That's so pretty awesome. Speaking of Becky's kiddos, so her seven-year-old got to stop by the studio.
2: Yeah.
0: And we asked him, what's one of your gratitudes?
4: Mm-hmm. I'm grateful for everybody.
0: Everybody?
2: Everybody.
0: Wow.
2: That's all impressive. Right.
0: I like it.
5: That's better than I can say.
0: No kidding. Exactly. Like the child shall lead us.
5: Yes.
0: Oh, sure. That's pretty awesome. Ross, what do you have? What are you grateful for?
5: Oh, man. I am so grateful this week, especially yesterday. I finally got the opportunity to have a believer's baptism, and that was just such a good and fun opportunity. And I was so grateful for Mark and Becky, who showed up to support. And just seeing you guys there, I was like, man, I got a good bunch of people here, bunch of supporters. So that just made me super thankful. Thank you, guys.
2: We're thankful for you.
0: Awesome. Yes. Well, that was on my list as well. It was pretty cool to be able to just be able to be one of the witnesses there with you. I know how important that was to you, and it is. It's really important. Telling my wife that, you know, people gotta get emotional in worship services for different reasons. Some people, it's like, man, the songs really get me or whatever. There's something about baptisms that just gets me.
5: Yeah.
0: It's like, oh, like there's one more that they got it. Their life's been rescued. And I know God's been doing that in your life for a long time. It was just cool to be able to be part of one of those who got to see that, like the outward reality of that. It's pretty awesome.
5: It's such a powerful sign.
0: It's pretty.
2: And our littles were there. And so for them to be able to not just witness somebody, but to witness you getting baptized, I think that's pretty powerful.
0: That was really cool. That was really, really cool. All right. Fifth one, we gotta include our friend Brad.
2: Yes!
0: He stopped by the radio station this morning. Honestly, last spring, if you had told me we'd even get to see Brad, I would have been like,
2: probably not.
0: No.
2: Yeah.
0: The doctors were telling him, no, it was like round four of cancer.
2: Man.
0: He didn't, I mean, he just looked in such tough shape last spring. Mm-hmm. And he walked in here with that same amazing smile.
2: Yes.
0: And he,
2: looking better than ever.
0: Yeah, it's like one of those, the doctors don't have answers.
2: Exactly.
5: Wow.
0: But God did.
2: We're grateful for you, Brad.
0: Yes. That's our Friday Five. Hope you can come up with five, too.
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1: Hi there, everyone. Hope you're having a marvelous start to your muggy Monday. Summer is really starting to flex on us across the Ozarks. Highs will be in the upper 90s to over 100 degrees today. Overnight lows will be in the middle to upper 70s. Now, if there is one silver lining to all the heat this week, we will have southwesterly breezes between 10 to 22 miles per hour, but temperatures will only get hotter. By Wednesday and Thursday, highs will be well over 100 degrees area-wide with minimal rain chances. That's the forecast from your KNWA Weather Authority team. I'm Josh Rugger on 90.9 KLRC.
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3: So you know how they say it takes a village to raise a child. It's one of those old adages we all know, but for this four-year-old named Roman in North Carolina, that village felt very far away. He was typically a bright, active kid who loved sports, but his world grew quiet after his parents divorced and his father moved away.
4: That's so hard.
3: Yeah. His grandparents lived out of state, and he really just started to feel this heavy sense of loneliness. His mom, Anna, watched as her son started to look for connection in the simplest way he knew how. He would stand by the front door every single morning, just waiting to wave at someone, anyone who
4: like
3: passed by.
4: Like complete strangers coming by.
3: He waved at the garbage collectors, Amazon drivers, neighbors whose names his mother didn't even know. And in a modern world, y'all know, we get home, we put our cars in the garage, right. Shut the garage, don't even acknowledge
5: our neighbors. No daylight.
3: Yep. Yes. That was the case in Roman's neighborhood, too, until a retired man named Wade, who lived next door, decided to wave back. One hello turned into an invitation to hang out, and soon the momentum had shifted.
4: Oh, that's cool.
3: So inspired by Roman's persistence, other neighbors began to stop. They started showing up for haze and the hand waves. Before long, this four-year-old boy became the son of the neighborhood. He wasn't just waving anymore. He was inviting his senior citizen neighbors to his swim meets, basketball games, soccer practices.
5: I love it.
3: He even had them over for his preschool open house and invited them to watch him drag raise his bike down the sidewalk.
5: No way.
6: I love this.
3: So when his birthday rolled around, there was no question. His mom knew exactly who was going to be invited. But the real twist is when Steve Hartman from On the Road gathered those neighbors together to talk about Roman, he discovered something remarkable. Even though many of these neighbors had lived on the same block for years, some from completely different generation than Roman's mom, most of them had never actually spoken to each other.
4: How crazy is that?
5: So he's like unlocking all this community. Wow.
3: It's amazing. Well, they thought they were showing up to help a lonely little boy. Roman was actually the one stitching them together like a quilt.
5: Yeah, he was.
3: He cured his own loneliness by curing others. Now their neighbors don't just wave at Roman. They wave at each other.
5: Wow.
3: Turns out the old saying is true, but with a bit of Roman's style update, sometimes it takes a village to raise a child, but sometimes it takes a child to raise a village.
4: Yes. Oh, I see what you did there.
5: That is our positive difference story of the day.

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1: Hi there, everyone. Hope you're having a marvelous start to your muggy Monday. Summer is really starting to flex on us across the Ozarks. Highs will be in the upper 90s to over 100 degrees today. Overnight lows will be in the middle to upper 70s. Now, if there is one silver lining to all the heat this week, we will have southwesterly breezes between 10 to 22 miles per hour, but temperatures will only get hotter. By Wednesday and Thursday, highs will be well over 100 degrees area-wide with minimal rain chances. That's the forecast from your KNWA Weather Authority team. 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
2: Because I was having trouble with jobs because they didn't understand my issues. 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
1: So we're getting into the season of prepping for school.
2: That's right.
1: We're trying to get into some healthier habits in our home.
2: Sure, we'll try.
1: Yeah, you know?
3: Seems like a good goal.
1: Like, yeah, why not? Very practical things.
2: Yeah.
1: So along those same lines, what is something that homes or households could do to help get them into a good spiritual rhythm that's doable? It could be, you know, I don't do drop-off. So what's something I can do with my kiddos the night before?
2: Mm-hmm.
1: As well as the parent or whoever it is that does the drop off. Like, what can those conversations maybe
3: just
1: be?
3: Just those moments?
1: Yeah.
2: There's a few different options. I mean, I initially, in my own rhythms, go to the drive. So I do a couple things. One would be, hey, what are a few things that you're grateful for? Mm-hmm. You know, we'll just kind of focus on giving thanks. Or, hey, what do you see? So I'll just kind of get them looking outside. Maybe it's the sunrise. I know that they'll see the different colors or trees. And what I know that those two things will do, it kind of shifts their mindset and even their brains to kind of wonder. It's a positive emotion, gratitude. And gratitude is going to help that perspective of looking around in a different way, at least maybe for the first 10 minutes. But it's a good start, right? And so I would say that some of those things could be applied just about anywhere. Like our dining room table faces a big window.
1: Yeah.
2: And so, you know, right now it's hummingbird, you know, season. If I were to say, hey, what are you grateful for? What do you see? And they might just start pointing things out. It really shifts them, whether they realize it or not, fully into a worshipful posture. And I know that that's going to make a difference in their day and help them start out. I think things like prayers, I try to catch if they have like a worry in going into school. And then I'll just ask a question, what if it went well? And get them imagining, not just in the negative direction, but imagining in a positive, hopeful direction of it could go well. Like, what if it did go well? What would that be like? And so all of those are examples of just trying to lift the perspective a bit.
1: Sure.
2: In a positive, hopeful way, worshipful way. But they're really simple. Just takes a question or two, and I don't know, you know, like they're going to say, it's like, just give me one,
1: yeah.
2: You know, but once they get one going, when it comes to gratitude, it, you know, you're going to get two or three, or, you know, it's, we just can't help, but God kind of helps us, I think, in that kind of cascade into a few more.
1: It's good, because it probably also helps raise the head off of the devices.
2: Yeah, that's true.
1: While we're in the car.
2: It raises my own head just to ask the question.
1: Yeah.
2: I'm taking a deep breath and I'm like, oh, I was just focused on the road between the lines, right? Just trying to get there.
1: Yeah.
2: But thinking of my kids sometimes will help my head look up and kind of give thanks and wonder a bit and appreciate creation or whatever.
3: I like it. I think that's something all of us can do. Even
1: Absolutely.
3: If you our past, like, we're not taking kids to school anymore, but man,
1: on the way
3: this
1: to work.
3: Works for all of us.
2: Yeah, just look up a little bit.
3: Yep, good stuff. Thank you, Chaplain Justin.
2: You're welcome.
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0: 90.9 KLRC. That is Poets and Prophets and Make Room. It's about 6 o'clock in the morning. It's Mark. Becky's off for the morning. She's back with us tomorrow. Ross is here too. Let's do three things to know as you get ready to start your day today. First of all, it's going to be really hot today. Really hot. Heat advisory in effect starting at noon today for much of the area until 8 o'clock tonight. Could see those heat index values going up to as high as about 110. This all covers all northwest Arkansas, east central, and northeast Oklahoma. Heat-related illness, of course, a possibility with these kind of temperatures. So, of course, be careful if you can do the basically limit the strenuous activities to the cooler parts of the day. It's probably a good idea.
1: Mm-hmm. And authorities are investigating after about 15 to 25 mailboxes were damaged overnight in parts of Washington County. The damage was reported in areas of Greasy Valley Road, Apple Hill Road, and Prairie Grove Lake Road. According to authorities, one victim reported the damage may have occurred between 10 p.m. Saturday and 4 a.m. Sunday. Residents in the affected area who have video surveillance are being asked to review the footage and just try to find any images of the person or vehicle involved and the timing, too.
0: I don't get it. Like,
1: seriously, like slashing tires, mailboxes, like what?
0: You're like, what is the,
1: what's the goal?
0: I don't know. But as many people have cameras these days now, I guess somebody's got something.
1: Yeah, for sure.
0: So weekend number two at the box office for Spider-Man, Brand New Day. It's been shattering records.
1: Don't spoil anything, Mark.
0: I will not. I haven't seen it either. We're probably about the two people on the planet at this point who haven't seen it.
1: It's true.
0: So they did another about 145 million in box office sales for this is not even opening weekend anymore. Second weekend. It is the third highest grossing, only behind Star Wars, The Force Awakens, that came out back in 2015. And in 2019, The Avengers Endgame. But, it's crazy the kind of money that it's doing.
1: It is so crazy. I was at a friend's house and the friend's brother was like kind of chill before and was like, all right, I got to head out. I'm going to go see this new Spider-Man movie. So he kind of left in a chill attitude and he came back about 3 hours later and he had the biggest smile on his face.
0: He's so pumped
1: and
0: up.
1: And we're like, is it good? He's like, yes.
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4: Hi there, everyone. Hope you're having a marvelous start to your muggy Monday. Summer is really starting to flex on us across the Ozarks. Highs will be in the upper 90s to over 100 degrees today. Overnight lows will be in the middle to upper 70s. Now, if there is one silver lining to all the heat this week, we will have southwesterly breezes between 10 to 22 miles per hour, but temperatures will only get hotter. By Wednesday and Thursday, highs will be well over 100 degrees area-wide with minimal rain chances. That's the forecast from your KNWA Weather Authority team. I'm Josh Ruggert on 90.9 KLRC.
0: Thank you very much, Josh. Right now, Fayetteville, it is 77 degrees, 75 in Tahlequah. The River Valley, it is 76.
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0: 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Good morning. It is 6:12 with Mark. Becky is actually getting to be mom, taking the littles to their first day of school today.
1: First day of school drop-off.
0: Yes. So fun. She's off this morning. She'll be back tomorrow. In fact, it's the first day of a new school for her. Little today, which is pretty awesome.
1: That's right, man. Yeah.
0: So
1: they
0: big
1: grow
0: stuff.
1: Up so fast. Yep.
0: We didn't want her to miss the moments.
1: Yeah, so. Absolutely.
0: But she did actually record Friday a special prayer for all those who are doing some form of back to school today. So we're going to share that here in just a moment. And whether you're a little or a parent of a little headed back to school, or I saw even over the weekend, all the posts from parents of college students who are doing the whole moving them into the dorm for the first time.
1: That's going to be you here stuff. In a few days, right, Mark?
0: Yeah, yeah. The beauty is, though, I'm done with the freshman move-in stuff. Now they're all like, okay, you've done this before. Uh-huh. Knock yourself out, that kind of stuff. So it's a little bit easier. But it's still an adjustment for everybody. And I think it's one of those times where we can just be reminded of what really matters and who we really are and whose we really are. So here's a special back to season prayer, back to school season from Becky.
2: Father, as a new school year begins, remind me that before I am a student, a teacher, a parent, or a friend, I am first your beloved child. When the schedule fills up and the pressure begins to build, help me remember where my identity is found. You are my Father. I belong to you.
1: Amen.
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0: 90.9 KLRC. That's Leanna Crawford's new one, Thank God, 618. So KWA forecast for today, it is going to be a hot one. In fact, starting around noon today, we'll have that heat advisory kicking in. We're looking at temperatures in the upper 90s, might even hit triple digits. The only good news is it's supposed to be a little breezy the next couple of days. So that will help out just a little bit. But right now, 78 degrees here at the John Brown University Broadcast Center in downtown Siloam Springs.
1: And I'm taking a look at the traffic map, too, and everything's moving right along, and no accidents have been reported this morning.
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0: 90.9 KLRC. We got to meet so many people this weekend. Ross and I were at the First Friday event in Bentonville.
1: Mm-hmm.
0: So many people.
1: I know. It was so awesome. Crazy. It feels like when it started at 3 p.m., there was no slowing down after it started. It was awesome.
0: All the way up till 9 o'clock that night.
1: Mm-hmm.
0: So thanks to everybody who stopped by. And then Saturday, of course, Becky and the crew were out at the Tawny Town Grape Festival. And then this coming weekend, we're going to be back at it at SOAR. NWA, the big hot air balloon event coming up this weekend. So if you're coming, stop by. We'd love to hang out with you, too.

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1: Ready for some good news?
2: We are too.
1: Here's your Positive Difference story of the day.
0: All right, back to school week. That means we're getting closer and closer to football season starting
3: I have heard all my football friends talking about it. They are so excited.
0: Putting fantasy football leagues together. The whole practices are underway. Even this past weekend, it was the Hall of Fame weekend for the National Football League for the NFL. Where they induct, I think it's like six every year into the Hall of Fame.
3: Oh, wow.
0: And I didn't know that. I saw a little clip from Drew Brees. He was a quarterback in the NFL for a long time.
3: New Orleans, right?
0: Yeah.
3: Yeah.
0: Look at you, Ross. Impressed. Well done. You know, they all get up there and share stories about their playing days, usually roast some teammates, which is pretty funny. Tutti, almost every one of them also was like, man, at the end of the day, though, football just, it'll not satisfy, and learning even that relationships with family trump anything that you could have ever done on a field.
3: Mm-hmm.
0: And then there's a guy like Drew Brees who said there was one more relationship that mattered even more. Here's what he said in front of all these other Hall of Famers on national TV and all of that.
4: On my 17th birthday, Christ came into my heart and changed me forever. I felt protected, connected, and directed towards the path that God had for me. He would equip me for the journey, which led me to places I never could have expected. Thank you to Pastor Sean Mitchell, Miles McPherson, Rob Wilton, and Troy Martin for your Christian mentorship in my life.
0: Wow. I thought that was awesome.
3: That is so good.
0: Of everything you could choose to say, I was like, hey, this is one of the most important, if not the most important thing you can know about me.
3: Absolutely. So, and the enthusiasm
0: and
3: that he had.
0: And the fact that everybody was cheering, it was pretty cool too. That is our Positive Difference story of the day.

0: 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Good morning. 6:41 with Mark. Becky is off taking the littles to their first day of school today. Ross is here keeping an eye on traffic for us this morning.
1: And right now everything's moving right along. I'll be keeping an eye on traffic for the rest of the morning. So if you see something, you can always text or call us at 800-909-5572.
0: It could be another really hot one today. We're looking at temperatures in the upper 90s. Could be a little breezy, which may help out just a bit. Right now in Farmington, it's 77 degrees.
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7: She said, I got a big payoff last weekend. 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She called to say how much she loved me and was glad that I married her dad. And then she said, Linda, I was so mean to you when I was 15. I'm so sorry. What was that about? And then we talked about it lightheartedly and ended up having a good laugh. Wow. Linda, hey, thanks for sharing. Big payoff? Indeed. 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

0: 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That's John Reddick and Holding On. Good morning. It's 6:48.
1: It's time for what we're looking forward to this week.
2: I am so pumped up.
0: All right. So let's do a little round of what you're looking forward to. Can help just to think about at least one thing that you're looking forward to as you start off the new week. Becky is out because she's looking forward to taking the littles to school. First day today. In fact, she shared her own what you're looking forward to with us.
3: It's Monday and the kiddos are back in school. But what I'm most excited for is to be able to start up our coffee dates with my husband. Because we used to do those during school hours, and now we get to do it again.
0: Oh, she's pretty pumped up about that.
4: Of course she is.
0: That's pretty awesome. Yes. Yeah. Basically, any reason for Becky to get coffee is
4: a good one.
0: But a coffee date with her husband, that's pretty awesome.
4: Aw.
0: Ross, what are you looking forward to?
4: I am so excited to keep spending time with my buddy who flew in from Georgia.
0: Yes.
4: We've just been on a roll, Mark. We've been on a roll already, and he's been in 2 days.
0: The crazy long disc golf course?
4: Yeah, we drove to Little Rock yesterday and spent 2 hours there on a disc golf course. We rented a golf cart because it was one too many miles long for us to walk it.
0: This is like a fancy disc golf course.
4: It was. It was awesome. And, this was the best part. It was a fancy disc golf course. So we ended up wearing like our full golf outfits.
0: To play disc golf.
4: To play disc golf.
0: Nice.
4: It was so awesome. So we're going to chill later today. And when I say chilling, I mean more disc golf and more pickleball.
0: Because, you know, it's perfect weather for being outside.
4: Right.
0: Today. Yeah.
4: Ooh.
0: That's cool. You guys are getting some time together.
4: Yeah.
0: Road times.
4: It's been fun.
0: That's awesome. I am looking forward to this is the last week both my sons are home before headed to college. By Monday next week, they're both going to be moving back into their dorms. And so I'm going to try and make the most of it this week. Sneak in a little extra. I was playing Frisbee with one of my boys last night. I was like, oh, we got to do this a couple more times just to just hang out. The kind of things that we don't get to do during the school year. So I'm trying to figure out some fun things this week. We're like, okay, hey, let's go grab something to drink or grab lunch together. Just seize the moments of this last week for sure. So, all right, that's a little bit of what we're looking forward to. Hope you can find at least one thing too.
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0: 90.9 KLRC with Lauren Daigle. Good morning. It's 7 o'clock with Mark. Becky is off today, taking the littles to their first day of school. Ross is here, keeping an eye on traffic. Of course, traffic's going to pick up this week with each day more and more kids headed back.
1: Yes, absolutely. But right now, no accidents have been reported and everything's actually moving pretty smoothly. If you do see something, you can always text or call us at 800-909-KLRC.
0: All right. Here are three things to know as you get ready to start your day. If you want to sneak in a walk, this would be about the best time of the day to do it. If you need to do anything strenuous outside, heat advisory will officially kick in at noon today until 8 o'clock tonight. Heat index values could be up to 110 in northwest Arkansas, east central and northeast Oklahoma. And, of course, the risk for heat-related illnesses there as well. So if you can limit strenuous activity to the coolest parts of the day, early mornings, late evenings, and that's what the experts say is the best way to do to just try to keep yourself safe.
1: Okay. And there's some mailbox crime going on, Mark. Authorities are investigating after about 15 to 25 mailboxes were damaged overnight.
0: That's so wild. It's probably like the same group.
1: Yep. This was all in Washington County. The damage was reported in areas of Greasy Valley Road, Apple Hill Road, and Prairie Grove Lake Road. And according to authorities, one victim said that it probably was between 10 p.m. on Saturday and 4 a.m. on Sunday. Residents in the affected areas who have video surveillance are being asked to just review that footage, see if there's any image of the person or people involved, as well as any vehicles around the mailbox at that time.
0: Okay. Anyways, that makes sense. This is pretty cool. Four local barbershops and hair salons spent Saturday giving away free haircuts and school supplies to students here in Northwest Arkansas.
1: Oh, that's awesome.
0: Pretty cool. Saturday from about 1 till 5 p.m., A Cut Above, Dave the Barber, Glam Lounge, and McFlair the Barber hosted the back-to-school event where anywhere from first graders all the way through high school seniors got free haircuts, getting ready for the school year. They even had some Razorback football players show up to hand out autographs and take photos, too.
1: What a fun event.
0: That's a really good idea.
1: For, you know, the parents, because free haircut.
0: Yes, right.
1: And the kiddos getting to meet some football players.
0: That's really cool, too. Mm. Yeah. That's what's going on this morning. Your forecast is next.
2: 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Happy anniversary.
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6: Hi there, everyone. Hope you're having a marvelous start to your Muggy Monday. Summer is really starting to flex on us across the Ozarks. Highs will be in the upper 90s to over 100 degrees today. Overnight lows will be in the middle to upper 70s. Now, if there is one silver lining to all the heat this week, we will have southwesterly breezes between 10 to 22 miles per hour, but temperatures will only get hotter. By Wednesday and Thursday, highs will be well over 100 degrees area-wide with minimal rain chances. That's the forecast from your KNWA Weather Authority team. I'm Josh Rugger on 90.9 KLRC.
0: And your temperatures right now in Fayetteville, it is 77 degrees. In Tahlequah right now, it's 76. The River Valley checking in at 76 as well.
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0: 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Good morning. 7:10 with Mark. Ross is here. Becky is not. She's actually taking the morning to be mom and take the littles to their first day of school today, which we love that.
1: Yes.
0: In fact, it's back to school week pretty much for all these school districts around Northwest Arkansas. And now that my kids aren't in that back to school season in the same way, there are parts that I miss. There's a few things I don't, like the car line, not so much.
1: That's fair.
0: All the excitement and those first days back in or picking them up after their first day of school. Even I was thinking yesterday about one of my favorite memories about back to school season when our kids were growing up was usually the night before we would have dinner and then we would just take some time to pray about the next school year as a family. And it wasn't anything big or complicated, but it was just really valuable and helped just set the tone for, hey, like God has purposes for the school year. This isn't just something to get done or accomplished, but he has some really good plans. And we came across this back to school prayer. In fact, Becky shared just a little bit of it earlier this morning, but I wanted to share just a little bit more with our listening family. It was written by a guy, I think he's one of the brothers of the For King and Country guys. His name's Matt Smallbone. And he kind of played off of the Lord's Prayer. But here's a little bit of what he says. May your name be honored in the classrooms, the hallways, the staff rooms, the cafeterias, the sports fields, the music rooms, and the playgrounds. Teach me to represent Jesus well. Help my words build people up. Help my actions reflect your kindness. Help my life point people towards you.
1: And then he says, and I really like this part. This is your kingdom come, your will be done.
0: Yeah.
1: And he says, today I surrender this school year to you. Go before every lesson and every friendship, every difficult conversation, every exam, every rehearsal, every game, and every decision, like all the school things.
0: Mm-hmm.
1: Open the doors that you want to be opened and close the doors that aren't good for me. Help me trust that your plans are always better than my own.
0: Man, that's a really good reminder because there's so many unknowns going into a school year, right? Like, what's the teacher going to be like? Who are the friends going to be? Who's going to be at the lunch table and who's not?
1: How hard are my exams going to be this year?
0: And to know, no, we have a God who, like, he knows all of that already.
1: He's so much bigger than all that.
0: Yes.
1: If God is for us, who can be against us?
0: He took that section when Jesus says, give us today our daily bread. And he interpreted it this way. Give me exactly what I need for today. The wisdom for today's lesson. The patience for today's challenge, the courage for today's conversation, the focus for today's work. Keep me from borrowing tomorrow's worries before tomorrow arrives. That's really good.
1: That's really good. He finishes it with the last part of the Lord's Prayer. And I always think this part is like the most powerful way to wrap up a prayer. For yours is the kingdom and the power and the glory. And he says, this school year belongs to you. Whether it brings victories or if it brings disappointments, new friendships or painful goodbyes, high grades or high lessons, you will still be faithful. Help me become more like Jesus this year than I was last year. Amen.
0: That's so good.
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0: 94.9 KLRC, Little Forest Frank on this Monday morning, 719. And it's going to be hot one again today, mid to upper 90s, triple digit heat index. And right now it's already 77 degrees in Prairie Grove.
1: And it looks like an accident just showed up right pretty much at the intersection of South Old Missouri Road and Don Tyson Parkway. So keep an eye out for that this morning.
0: How many more will you have?
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0: 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Morning. It's Mark. I've got your positive different story coming up in a moment. Becky's got the morning off. She's hanging out with the littles. She just sent us pictures. They're all dressed
1: up. So cute.
0: So excited.

0: On the night you're falling all to pieces, you can bring your lonely heart to Jesus. What if I told you that I believe it?
1: Ready for some good news?
2: We are too.
1: Here's your positive difference story of the day.
3: All right, back to school week. That means we're getting closer and closer to football season starting
4: All my football friends talking about it. They are so excited.
3: Putting fantasy football leagues together. The whole practices are underway. Even this past weekend, it was the Hall of Fame weekend for the National Football League, for the NFL.
4: Okay.
3: Where they induct, I think it's like six every year into the Hall of Fame.
4: Oh, wow.
3: And I didn't know that. I saw a little clip from Drew Brees. He was a quarterback in the NFL for a long time.
4: New Orleans, right?
3: Yes.
4: Yeah.
3: Look at you, Ross. Impressed. Well done. You know, they all get up there and share stories about their playing days and usually roast some teammates, which is pretty funny. Tutti, almost every one of them also was like, man, at the end of the day, though, football just, it'll

0: Drew Brees, who said there was one more relationship that mattered even more. Here's what he said in front of all these other Hall of Famers on national TV and all of that.
1: On my 17th birthday, Christ came into my heart and changed me forever. I felt protected, connected, and directed towards the path that God had for me. He would equip me for the journey, which led me to places I never could have expected. Thank you to Pastor Sean Mitchell, Miles McPherson, Rob Wilton, and Troy Martin for your Christian mentorship in my life.
0: Wow. I thought that was awesome.
2: That is so good.
0: Of everything you could choose to say, I was like, hey, this is one of the most important, if not the most important thing you can know about me.
2: Absolutely. So, and the enthusiasm
0: and
2: that he had.
0: The fact that everybody was cheering, it was pretty cool too. That is our positive difference story of the day.

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0: happy birthday.
1: I guess we'll start with the dance party tomorrow. Without Becky here, we didn't have anybody to lead us.
2: I know.
1: All right.
2: It's okay.
1: It is okay. It's time for the Marketplace Grill birthday bash. Becky will be back with us tomorrow. It is Monday, August the 10th.
2: Happy 16th birthday to Riley Smith in Bentonville.
1: And happy birthday to Arturo Magana, who turns 10 today in Bentonville.
2: And Melinda Sue Dunlap in Greenland.
1: Alyssa Harmon celebrates in Lincoln today.
2: Liliana turning 20 in Rogers. Happy birthday.
1: And Angela Booth celebrates in Springdale. We've also got some birthdays from yesterday.
2: Yes, we do. Phil McMichael had a birthday yesterday in Springdale.
1: Evan James is now officially 18. He celebrated in Huntsville.
2: And Michelle Hickey turning 25 in Siloam Springs yesterday. And
1: Piper Hodge is now a teenager. He turned 13 in Bentonville yesterday.
2: Jerry Moore, I love what he had to say. He said, I'm older than dirt now.
1: All right.
2: Which that's I love. Fair. Had a birthday yesterday in Park Hill.
1: And Wilkes Bartlett turned 8 in Bentonville yesterday, too. Okay. All right, so all the names are in the randomizer. And let's see if we can surprise somebody this morning.
3: Hello.
1: Hi, good morning. Is this Melinda Sue Dunlap?
3: Yes, it is.
1: It's Mark and Ross from KLRC Radio. How are you?
3: I'm doing good.
1: Good. We're calling to say happy birthday.
3: Thank you very much.
2: Of course. Melinda, what's one thing that you're thankful for today?
3: I'm so thankful for my kids and my grandkids. I got to see them this weekend.
1: Oh, that's so fun. So you got to do a little celebration early?
3: Yes, we did.
1: Aww. That's awesome. Well, we want to keep the celebration going. The randomizer just picked you, so you're going to get a gift certificate to celebrate with our friends at the Marketplace Grill, okay?
3: Awesome.
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1: 90.9 KLRC, that's Micah, Tyler, and perfectly. It's Mark. Becky is off this morning taking the littles to their first day of school today. Mm-hmm. It's pretty awesome. We'll have her back tomorrow. You've got a teamwork traffic update for us?
2: Northbound 49. Traffic is starting to back up at Weddington. And I haven't got to Stephen Carr yet, so I haven't seen what's going on. But I did see a state trooper head that way with his lights on.
3: Okay, thank you so much for letting me know.
2: Bye-bye.
1: All right, bye-bye. Appreciate that. And watch for that if you're headed out this morning, because that's going to start a slow up.
3: Yeah, absolutely.
1: Okay. Hey, it's back to school week this week, which means we get to launch KLRC Teacher of the Week very soon. We'll give you a couple of weeks just to get everything settled in. And then right after Labor Day, every week we get to honor a teacher that's making a positive difference.
3: I am so excited. Also, big shout out to Gibson Real Estate. They're jumping in and providing $50 for a teacher in their classroom this year.
1: Pretty cool. That means the teacher, they can do something for themselves. Mm-hmm. They can buy something for the classroom.
3: Totally.
1: All like that. So over the next couple of weeks, we'd love for your student to be thinking about who's a teacher that's making a positive difference.
3: Yes.
1: And then go to klrc.com. to nominate their teacher.
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0: 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Good morning. It is just about 8 o'clock. It's Toby Max, Lord, It Feels Good. With Mark, Becky is off today. She's back tomorrow. Ross is keeping an eye on traffic, too.
1: And that accident on I-49 northbound at exit 64 this morning is still a big holdup, so definitely keep an eye out on that.
0: Okay. Here are three things for you to know as you get ready to start your day today. It's going to be another really hot one today. The National Weather Service has issued a heat advisory to start around noon our time till 8 o'clock this evening. Heat index values could be up to near 110. This will include northwest Arkansas and parts of east, central, and northeast Oklahoma. So, of course, especially if you have to be outside, do any strenuous activity. They say limit those to the coolest parts of the day. Or you can be like Ross and go play pickleball this afternoon.
1: It's just... You know, it was a hard decision to come to that because it is so hot. And I won't get into the details, but last time it was this hot and I played pickleball, I got a little sick. But yeah. You know what? It felt worth it at the time. Now I'm looking back and I'm like, okay, maybe not the best idea.
0: Please at least do the whole like hydrate. You know, lots of water.
1: The whole water kind of thing?
0: Yeah. It's a good idea.
1: I'll think about that.
0: Okay, all right. So. I'll feel better about that at least.
1: Yeah, absolutely. And four local barbershops and hair salons spent Saturday giving away free haircuts and school supplies to students who are going to be returning to school here today and over the next couple of days. So A Cut Above, Dave the Barber, Glam Lounge, and McFlair the Barber, they hosted a back-to-school event that offered first grade through 12th grade students free haircuts. And also, this was cool too, some Razorback football players showed up too to give out some free autographs and to take some pictures with the students with their new haircuts.
0: That's really cool. Mm-hmm. That's really a really cool idea. So a group of Italian divers have discovered a Roman shipwreck. This is right up your alley because I know you like this stuff. And it was stocked with hundreds of ancient clay jars that they say date back, they believe, to the 2nd or 1st century BC.
1: No way.
0: This is some old stuff.
1: That is so cool. I wonder what the significance of the jars were.
0: They said videos posted online show divers swimming over hundreds of these clay jars. They were used in ancient Greek and Roman societies to store goods like wine and olive oil.
1: That is so cool. We found... I think it was the Dead Sea Scrolls like a while back, and we found those jars and we're like, oh, okay, jars. And then we bust open the jars and they're just filled with scrolls. So I wonder if any of these had...
0: find inside of these too.
1: Yeah.
0: I know.
1: That would be awesome.
0: They keep at it. All right. That's what's going on this morning. Your forecast is next.
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4: Hi there, everyone. Hope you're having a marvelous start to your Muggy Monday. Summer is really starting to flex on us across the Ozarks. Highs will be in the upper 90s to over 100 degrees today. Overnight lows will be in the middle to upper 70s. Now, if there is one silver lining to all the heat this week, we will have southwesterly breezes between 10 to 22 miles per hour, but temperatures will only get hotter. By Wednesday and Thursday, highs will be well over 100 degrees area-wide with minimal rain chances. That's the forecast from your KNWA Weather Authority team. I'm Josh Rugger on 90.9 KLRC.
0: Thank you very much, Josh, here in northwest Arkansas. We're getting close to 80 already this morning. It's 79 degrees in Springdale. Tahlequah at 78. The River Valley at 79 too.
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0: 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Morning. It is 8:12 with Mark, Ross. No Becky today. She gets to be mom this morning and send the kids off to their first day of school, which is awesome. So we'll have her back with us tomorrow. And about this time each Monday morning, we get a chance to pick a new KLRC Office of the Week. So we got a note from Crystal. She works at the Goodwill on North College in Fayetteville. She said, not only does KLRC doesn't just make a positive difference at work, it makes a positive difference in my entire day. From singing in my car on my way to work, to playing it in the parking lot, sharing it with my coworkers, the music and stories bring me hope, encouragement, and joy. And they remind me to keep my eyes on what matters most, even in the hardest of days. And I love that our office gets to experience KLRC, and we would love to make you our Office of the Week.
1: Yes, absolutely. And man, we are so excited. I think all of us are going to get the chance to stop.
0: Try to make a little group trip because we need to pick out a brand new prize for the new season of the Battle of Generations.
1: Yes.
0: And we thought you can't find a better place to go than a thrift store to find the ultimate prize for a game like the Battle of Generations.
1: Oh, absolutely. And I hope we just find the most random thing ever.
0: It's obnoxious. And of course, we're going to bring some goodies too.
1: Yes, of course, we're going to stop by, bring some Joy House coffees, some Kaya chocolates, and of course, some Chick-fil-A too.
0: Mm-hmm. And by the way, you could be our next Office of the Week too. You can sign up at klrc.com/office.
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0: 90.9 KLRC. Good morning. It's Passion with Just That Good. It's going to be a hot one today. Stay inside if you can. Lots of AC if possible. For sure, lots of water. We're looking at the heat advisory kicking in around noon today. Temperatures will be up into the mid to upper 90s with the heat index to about 110 in parts of northwest Arkansas and northeast Oklahoma. We're already at around 80 here at the John Brown University Broadcast Center.
1: And I'm taking a look at the traffic map too. And that accident on I-49 northbound right at exit 64 is still there, but it is clearing up this morning.
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0: Ready for some good news?
1: We are too.
0: Here's your positive difference story of the day.
2: All right, back to school week. That means we're getting closer and closer to football season starting
3: All my football friends talking about it. They are so excited.
2: Putting fantasy football leagues together. Yes. The whole practices are underway. Even this past weekend, it was the...

0: little clip from Drew Brees. He was a quarterback in the NFL for a long time.
1: New Orleans,
0: time.
1: Right?
0: Yeah.
1: Yeah.
0: Look at you, Ross. Impressed. Well done. You know, they all get up there and share stories about their playing days and usually roast some teammates, which is pretty funny. Tutti, almost every one of them also was like, man, at the end of the day, though, football just, it'll not satisfy. And learning even that relationships with family trump anything that you could have ever done on a field.
1: Mm-hmm.
0: And then there's a guy like Drew Brees who said there was one more relationship that mattered even more. Here's what he said in front of all these other Hall of Famers on national TV and all of that.
2: On my 17th birthday, Christ came into my heart and changed me forever. I felt protected, connected, and directed towards the path that God had for me. He would equip me for the journey, which led me to places I never could have expected. Thank you to Pastor Sean Mitchell, Miles McPherson, Rob Wilton, and Troy Martin for your Christian mentorship in my life.
0: Wow. I thought that was awesome.
1: That is so good.
0: Of everything you could choose to say, I was like, hey, this is one of the most important, if not the most important thing you can know about me.
1: Absolutely. So, and the enthusiasm
0: and
1: that he had.
0: And the fact that everybody was cheering, it was pretty cool, too. That is our positive difference story of the day.

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0: 90.9 KLRC with Ben Fuller and Carrie Underwood. If it was up to me, teamwork traffic update for you this morning.
1: Right now, I'm taking a look at the traffic map and no accident has been reported, but there is a little bit of a slowdown this morning on I-49 northbound at exit 87 this morning.
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0: 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That's Peter Burton. And where would I be? Look who walked in the studio.
1: She back.
2: Is that, is that a yawn, Ross? What is that all about?
3: No. All right. Now, I'll be honest. Now I can kind of lean back and let Becky take the reins that you're back in. So,
0: Becky got to spend the morning getting the littles off to their first day of school today. Are they pumped up?
2: They were so excited.
3: Are you pumped up?
2: I was so excited. Yeah. Like, there's a part of me that's like, oh, wow, summer went really fast. And then another part of me is like, they're in a safe, fun environment that they're looking forward to being in. But the best part, as an adult and a parent this morning, was seeing another mom in the parking lot. I'm like, hey, girl, what's up? And I just kind of started a little dance party, and she reciprocated with another dance party of herself. So thanks, Heather. I appreciate
0: you. The kids are back to school.

0: Today is August 10th, 2026, sponsored by Royce and Tanya Mills in celebration of their wedding anniversary tomorrow, August 11th. Royce and Tanya, may this milestone be a beautiful reminder of the vows you made and the life you built together. What a gift to walk through this journey side by side. May God continue to bless your marriage with love, laughter, and grace for every season ahead. Happy anniversary.
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0: whether you're a little or parent of a little headed back to school, or I saw even over the weekend all the posts from parents of college students who are doing the whole moving them into the dorm for the first time.
1: That's going to be you here in a few days, right, Mark?
0: Yeah, yeah. The beauty is, though, I'm done with the freshman move-in stuff. Now they're all like, okay, you've done this before. Uh-huh. Knock yourself out, that kind of stuff. So it's a little bit easier. But it's still an adjustment for everybody. And I think it's one of those times where we can just be reminded of what really matters and who we really are and whose we really are. So here's a special back-to-season prayer. Back-to-school season from Becky.
2: Father, as a new school year begins, remind me that before I am a student, a teacher, a parent, or a friend, I am first your beloved child. When the schedule fills up and the pressure begins to build, help me remember where my identity is found. You are my father. I belong to you.
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1: 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Mid to upper 90s. Ooh. 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

0: 90.9 KLRC. That's Matt Maher's new one. Gonna be all right. We got a text message this morning. Hey, where is that hot air balloon event that you guys are going to be at?
1: Great question. We will be at SOAR NWA this Friday and Saturday, and that's taking place at the Benton County Fairgrounds from 5 to 10 p.m. You can go to klrc.com to learn more.

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0: Today is August 10th, 2026, sponsored by Royce and Tanya Mills in celebration of their wedding anniversary tomorrow, August 11th. Royce and Tanya, may this milestone be a beautiful reminder of the vows you made and the life you built together. What a gift to walk through this journey side by side. May God continue to bless your marriage with love, laughter, and grace for every season ahead. Happy anniversary.
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I'm Andrea, and this is Leanna Crawford.

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I'm so thankful that God is love. I was reminded of this. It was a verse of the day, actually a while back on the Bible app, but just stuck in my head. 1 John 4, where it says, God is love, and whoever abides in love abides in God, and God abides in him. Man, so great that we know the source of love.

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Well, with the school year revving up, that also means the KLRC Teacher of the Week is back for another year. We're teaming up with our friends at Gibson Real Estate to honor one teacher each week with a $50 gift card. 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For years I've run the fast lane.

0: Today is August 10th, 2026, sponsored by Royce and Tanya Mills, in celebration of their wedding anniversary tomorrow, August 11th. 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What a gift to walk through this journey side by side. May God continue to bless your marriage with love, laughter, and grace for every season ahead. Happy anniversary.
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things can feel really busy right now, especially with the school year starting up, that I really am thankful for the ability to talk to God at any moment, that I can take a deep breath in any situation, say, oh, Lord, I trust you, or come, Lord Jesus, or have mercy, Lord. You know, those are really simple. There's not a lot of words, and yet God knows my heart. He knows what I mean by it. He's here in the situation with you and me right now. He knows. So I'm so grateful that we can keep our words few, keep our words short, and have full intentionality to talk to him. And he's all ears listening.

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3: 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And that wouldn't have been possible without that person having courage and having Canopy to accompany them on that journey. So I think that's just a great perspective for us to keep, is that all of us as neighbors have something, because God is in us and He is a giver and a bringer and a connector and a fan of neighbors.
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So excited for another KLRC Drive-Thru Difference Day that is coming up later this month. If that's the first time you've heard of this, you're like, what on earth is Drive-Thru Difference Day? Well, it's a really fun day where we just see what God does when we pay for the person behind us in the drive-thru. That means, you know, getting breakfast, coffee, lunch, whatever that looks like for your day. 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This is all happening on August 27. We're going to have details at klrc.com.

0: Today is August 10th, 2026, sponsored by Royce and Tanya Mills in celebration of their wedding anniversary tomorrow, August 11th. Royce and Tanya, may this milestone be a beautiful reminder of the vows you made and the life you built together. What a gift to walk through this journey side by side. May God continue to bless your marriage with love, laughter, and grace for every season ahead. Happy anniversary.
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My name is Andrea, and thanks for hanging out here, listening to The Positive Difference. 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

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You know, this next song is called Gratitude. It's a Monday. What are you thankful for today? What's something, it can even be something that's around you. What is something that you're just praising God for today? Maybe think about it over this next song.

0: 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What if I told you on The Positive Difference?
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Wasn't expecting the phone call. 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

0: Today is August 10th, 2026, sponsored by Royce and Tanya Mills, in celebration of their wedding anniversary tomorrow, August 11th. Royce and Tanya, may this milestone be a beautiful reminder of the vows you made and the life you've built together. What a gift to walk through this journey side by side. May God continue to bless your marriage with love, laughter, and grace for every season ahead. Happy anniversary.
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It's Andrea. Thanks for tuning in to The Positive Difference while you work. And you know what? Jamie McDonald makes any early afternoon so much better. This is Ain't No Way.

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90.9 KLRC, you know, things can feel really busy right now, especially with the school year starting up, that I really am thankful for the ability to talk to God at any moment, that I can take a deep breath in any situation and say, oh, Lord, I trust you. Or come, Lord Jesus. Or have mercy, Lord. You know, those are really simple. There's not a lot of words, and yet God knows my heart. He knows what I mean by it. He's here in the situation with you and me right now. He knows. So I'm so grateful that we can keep our words few, keep our words short, and have full intentionality to talk to him. And he's all ears listening.

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90.9 KLRC. I've had several people reach out and just say, hey, I'm praying for you. And goodness, that brings such encouragement to a day whenever someone just says, I'm praying for you. 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

0: 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I work at Open Avenues and in the community.
1: I'm Kelly Sampson. I'm the Chief Development Officer at Open Avenues.
0: And at Open Avenues, I work in shop number 3 in the box area. And in the community, I work at a school in the cafeteria. I've been part of the school for a year. And at Open Avenues, I'm kind of like 6 years, 5 years.
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We are so thankful that Teacher of the Week is making another appearance this school year. 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

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It's time for the afternoon crew to jump in. Enjoy your time with them. Right now, this is David Leonard, and well done.

0: Today is August 10th, 2026, sponsored by Royce and Tanya Mills in celebration of their wedding anniversary tomorrow, August 11th. Royce and Tanya, may this milestone be a beautiful reminder of the vows you made and the life you built together. What a gift to walk through this journey side by side. May God continue to bless your marriage with love, laughter, and grace for every season ahead. Happy anniversary.
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0: 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We are Kara and Robert.
1: So my husband and I were traveling not long ago, and in our hotel room, we were doing that thing, you know, flipping channels, trying to find something to watch.
0: Oh, yeah.
1: And up on our screen popped a couple of people inside of a ring, which you think you know what I'm going to say next, but I promise you, you don't. They were pillow fighting.
0: A what?
1: They were two people inside of like a boxing ring. Pillow fighting.
0: I have never seen that before on television. A pillow fight?
1: We haven't either.
0: Okay.
1: And we were like, is this a joke?
0: Yeah.
1: And I mean, it is kind of, but it's also a very serious and elaborate joke. So I learned that there's this thing on ESPN called the Ocho, where they take over programming for like a few days.
0: Wow.
1: And air like ridiculous sports.
0: Okay. Yeah.
1: So, for example, professional pillow fighting, which I did not know was a thing.
0: Wow.
1: Also, things like corgi races.
0: Mm-hmm.
1: Love that.
0: Mm-hmm.
1: And then perhaps one of my personal favorites that I'm really, really jealous I didn't get to participate in.
0: Yeah.
1: A little like sprint race where people had to wear those giant inflatable T-Rex costumes.
0: No way. A running of the dinosaurs.
1: Uh-huh, a running of the dinosaurs. My husband sent me a clip last week, and I was like, and this is how Kara got into running.
0: I want to see that so bad.
1: I had so much fun. I was like, okay, this is the kind of sports I can get on board with.
0: Absolutely,
1: all right?
0: Yeah.
1: All the like weirdest sports you can possibly think of. Let's go.
0: I'm in. I wonder if with those pillow fights, if there's like rules, like, okay, goose down pillows, or foam-filled pillows.
1: I'm sure.
0: You know what I mean?
1: I'm sure there are regulation pillows, okay?
0: Yeah.
1: None of those, like, cheater pillows.
0: Yeah.
1: I don't even know what a cheater pillow would be, but yeah.
0: It's too soft.
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1: And that was Leanna Crawford with Thank God on The Positive Difference.
0: Do you ever find yourself turning the radio down when there's static? 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It can be the weather, or sometimes there's literally a mountain in the way they can't get around. Mm. Bottom line, it's frustrating when you just want to listen to your favorite song.
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0: Now, if you've never used an app before, don't worry. 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Mm-hmm. 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
1: It's a busy week, but a good week.
0: Yes.
1: School starting up.
0: Oh, man.
1: And there's plenty of events happening around town that you might want to get out and have some fun with the family.
0: Yeah, there are.
1: This Friday and Saturday is SOAR NWA.
0: Yes, this is the fundraiser for Open Avenues, a great nonprofit organization in our community that we're actually featuring this month, talking all about. They help do vocational training for adults with disabilities in our community. Mm-hmm. They do such a great job. But there's so many fun things happening at this festival this weekend on Friday and Saturday.
1: And we are going to be there too. 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

0: 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Hey, we are Kara and Robert.
1: Oh, I'm excited about this one, Kara.
0: Oh.
1: It is time for another KLRC drive-through difference day.
0: Oh, let's go.
1: This is so cool because we can be a part of making a positive difference together and see what God does when we pay for the person behind us at the drive-through.
0: This is so fun.
1: Yeah, while you're getting your breakfast, coffee, lunch, whatever, you know?
0: Yeah, totally. If you've ever had this happen to you, you know how much joy it can bring you.
1: Yeah.
0: It happened to me one time. I was getting ice cream for my husband and I, and I rolled up to the window and they were like, it's already been paid for. And I was like,
1: Oh, I love it.
0: It's really special. Plus, our friends at Mission House Real Estate are going to jump in and have some fun with us as well. They're going to do a special pop-up surprise when we show up and pay for everyone's order at a mystery location.
1: Oh, see, this is so fun.
0: It's going to be fun.
1: All right, it's coming up August 27th, and you're going to, you know, keep your eye on the website for more details at KLRC.com.
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1: Well, welcome back to another Mental Health Monday with Chaplain Justin. And this week, I believe for a lot of kids, is back to school week.
2: It's that time of year.
1: It's that time of year. And this brings with it a lot of change, not just for kids, but for parents, for teachers, for everybody. And so we thought maybe it'd be good to just sit down and have a little conversation today about how that change might affect you or the littles or bigs in your life.
2: I mean, for some, this time of year, I could think of my youngest, you know, school's exciting, like hanging out with the people and
1: that's fun.
2: He's kind of like a little politician, knows everyone by name, shaking hands.
1: Oh, that's adorable.
2: Just one of those. But I would say whether it's like, say, more excitement or feeling more anxious, like it's a new place or a new school, right? New people. Whether it's teachers like, okay, this batch of kids, like, just fasting and praying. Like.
1: Valid.
2: But regardless, we'll probably be a little bit more like reactive. And what I mean is like change affects us, makes us more on high alert.
1: Yes.
2: So there's an excited way where you think, oh, excitement is positive. Well, it's just one step away from tantrum. because excitement is just a heightened state. And if it flips. So like my little one might be super excited, but might also be bouncing around the classroom or get upset and be bigger, more upset, you know, just because of reactivity or anxiety, feeling nervous or shy, like extra shy, not just normal shy, but extra shy. But also with teachers, like, oh man, this is a lot, but this is my job. And so you begin maybe to question like, what have I done? What have I done with my life? And so I just want to be really patient, you know, with myself.
0: That's good.
2: And with others.
1: That's really good.
2: Because even these things that are exciting, these things that are new and maybe uncertain, these are things that we should know, like change affects us and could make us a bit more sensitive. And that could come out in a number of different ways. And some of those are maybe not our best selves. But to be patient, I mean, we're in the middle of change. So those behaviors building up to this school week in the kids, right? Okay, we're just changing. You know, we're adjusting. Same thing with parents, you know, man, this new routine, here it comes again, right?
1: Here it comes.
2: Or the teachers that might have been like, okay, I'm ready to get back to work. I have my stuff and the kids show up and I feel irritable. We tend to be more sensitive, more reactive in this time of change. So let's take some deep breaths. I can be irritable and still do really well right now. I can feel excited and still like, take a deep breath, make the next good choice, or uncertain, like, okay, I know that I might be extra shy because these are new people, but maybe I can introduce myself to one person. Like those kind of small goals that are very kind and patient with ourselves that, we can still make those good steps in the midst of, we're adjusting to the change, you know?
0: Afternoons with Kara and Roberts
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0: New seasons can feel overwhelming.
1: But you don't have to walk into them alone.
2: But those who hope in the Lord will renew their strength. They will soar on wings like eagles.
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0: Today is August 10th, 2026, sponsored by Royce and Tanya Mills in celebration of their wedding anniversary tomorrow, August 11th. Royce and Tanya, may this milestone be a beautiful reminder of the vows you made and the life you've built together. What a gift to walk through this journey side by side. May God continue to bless your marriage with love, laughter, and grace for every season ahead. Happy anniversary.
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0: 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Hey, we are Kara and Robert chatting this afternoon with Chaplain Justin about back to school and all the changes that come with that and how we can kind of walk through those changes together.
1: There's a reason why there's a whole industry called change management.
2: Yeah.
1: Like you get into that job and to manage it is good communication,
2: yeah,
1: right? Yep. So should we be thinking ahead on how we might want to be communicating with our kids, mm-hmm. our spouse during this change of season, you know, change of life and, you know, just planning ahead for mm-hmm. how we speak to each other.
2: Well, even like this, what we're talking about now is we don't have to be caught by surprise with this. Change is here, change is coming. And so I can anticipate that, I might just be more sensitive emotionally or, and that could look a number of different ways depending on personality.
0: Yeah.
2: If I'm caught by surprise, I'm probably going to be more angry or frustrated about it. Like rather than just kind of taking it as it is and adjusting, you know, or responding well to it. And so, and if we're not surprised by it, we can prepare.
1: Yeah. Mm-hmm.
2: So what, you know, extra things as a teacher, as I'm walking in, what extra thing or two, like self-care wise, am I going to do to walk into this environment?
0: That's smart.
2: Even though I think, right, that I'm feeling excited.
0: Yeah.
2: Right. And I'm kind of pumped to get back. Like, let's get into this. Man, I've got these plans. They're going to be incredible. You know?
0: Yeah.
2: This construction paper is out of this world. But whatever it is.
1: Yeah.
2: But still, even so, maybe you take a couple extra breaths or a moment or pause, or maybe you actually make sure you have that scripture that you're reading, remembering, not just, okay, 3 weeks down the road when you're stressed, right? No, like right here, right now, because the change is happening and it's still going to affect us. Mm. And to coach, you know, our kids, hey, you know, as we get closer to the school week, a lot of changes are happening. I could tell, man, you're feeling nervous about it. That's all right.
1: Yeah.
2: You know, we can do this. Like, but just those connection points and those kinds of coaching or guidance moments. If we're aware of it, we don't have to be caught by surprise, and that helps us, but also helps us help others walk through it well, too.
0: That's so good.
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0: 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Mm. 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
1: Well, KLRC's Teacher of the Week is back for another school year. That's right. We're excited, and we're teaming up with our friends at Gibson Real Estate to honor one teacher each week with a $50 gift card.
0: I love this. 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

0: 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We are Kara and Robert.
1: It's the first week of school.
0: Yes.
1: I cannot believe it's here already. Mm-hmm. I feel like summer was a lot longer when I was a kid.
0: I know.
1: So I'm feeling sorry for all the kids. I know. I shouldn't be feeling sorry because I'm sure, you know, a lot of them are really excited.
0: They are.
1: To go back to school. I'm sure their parents are really excited for them to
0: get
1: go back.
0: Get out my house.
1: It's time for you to go to school.
0: Yes.
1: But I also know because my mom even still says this about like watching her grandkids go back to school. There's also an element of sadness to it as well. Mm-hmm. Kind of having to let go and release them. And so if you're feeling some of those mixed feelings this week, dropping your kids off at school, I ran across a really beautiful prayer from Allie Dahlgreen. It's called A Liturgy for Dropping Off a Child at School.
0: Mm-hmm.
1: And it goes like this. Creator God, who parents us all, hold my heart as I practice letting go. Hold this child as the school year begins. May this bittersweet pang point me toward a deeper truth, where each small goodbye, be it silly or tense, tired or tender, is a chance to give thanks for the gift of this child, and to remember that they are neither my possession nor my identity. I am not the author of their story, Lord. You are. I am not their ultimate protector, Lord. You are. This is both a relief and a surrender as I release the prideful notion that my proximity secures their safety. I have no shield with which to guard them, but your unending faithfulness. No comfort to console them, but your transcendent peace. No assurance to offer them, but your perfect love. Every day, my child is more aware of this beautiful, hurting, complex world. As their mind grows in understanding, may they also grow in faith, seeking and finding your presence, Lord. Be to them a constant friend through the crowded and lonely hallways of these formative years.
0: Wow. Talk about the right prayer at the right time.
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0: Yeah.
1: Our traffic maps show plenty of green on the map right now.
0: Good.
1: But I also want to caution you as the week goes on, it might change a little bit.
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0: Totally.
1: But for now, I don't see any major red zones. 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
1: Though the summer season is transitioning into school season,
0: yes.
1: I tell you what, this past summer has been an incredible opportunity to get out and about with your family.
0: Yeah.
1: Create some new memories.
0: There's been so much going on. Yeah,
1: there has been.
0: Yeah.
1: And it's been a really cool thing for KLRC to be out in the community as
0: yes.
1: well.
0: Yes.
1: This past weekend, we had a couple of great events, you know, in downtown Bentonville.
0: Yeah, that was super fun.
1: And that was a really cool event for me because so many people were coming up to the booth telling us that they're new to Northwest Arkansas.
0: Yes.
1: So we're like, where are you from? You know, Colorado, Ohio. Some were from South Africa.
0: Wow.
1: We're like, okay.
0: People.
1: And you found us.
0: Welcome.
1: Right?
0: That's so cool.
1: We could live up to whatever standard you came from.
0: I know,
1: but
0: right?
1: We're very happy to welcome all these new families.
0: So fun.
1: Kara, some of these kids were coming up and we were asking them all about their favorite things that they did in the summer.
0: Yeah.
1: And so most of them were like swimming.
0: Of course.
1: And that wins.
0: Yeah, you got it. Yeah, yeah, every time.
1: You got to swim in the summertime. But what I say for you, this little boy, he's like, my favorite thing about the summer was the World Cup.
0: Uh-huh.
1: Yes, yeah.
0: I agree. I agree, man.
1: Yes.
0: It was hard to top that one.
1: I know.
0: Oh, so cute.
1: So I'm like, oh, you
0: yes.
1: missed Kara, but she would have given you the biggest hug right
0: I
1: now.
0: I would have. We would have been besties.
1: Yeah. And then there's this other girl that came up, and her name was Katie.
0: Yeah.
1: And she's like, I know the jingle, the KLRC song.
0: What?
1: Like, would you sing it for us?
0: Uh-huh.
1: And so she looks so shy. She's like, I don't know. I'm like, just please. And she sings it, Kara.
0: Uh-huh.
1: And she could be on the radio. It was like, gorgeous.
0: Is this like an America's Got Talent moment?
1: Oh, totally.
0: Everyone's jaw drops.
1: Yeah,
0: like
1: we would have hit the golden buzzer. All the chairs would have turned. It was just incredible.
0: Oh, that's so fun.
1: Yeah.
0: What a good time.
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5: We are certainly getting our fair share of heat today across Northwest Arkansas. Those high temperatures on this Monday afternoon topping out in the upper 90s with abundant sunshine. You can expect for this trend to continue throughout the entirety of this upcoming work week. Temperatures on your Tuesday back into the upper 90s to near 100 degrees, feeling like it's above that, and a very isolated chance for a pop-up shower. However, most of us will stay fairly dry. And as we head throughout the middle of the week, temperatures continue to climb near 100 degrees and stay there throughout the rest of this week and into the coming weekend. For KNWA and Fox 24, I'm meteorologist Davion Huggins.
1: All right. Thank you, Davion. It is 96 degrees in Stillwell, another 96 in Springdale, and about 99 degrees in Van Buren.
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0: 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We are Kara and Robert.
1: So my husband and I were traveling not long ago, and in our hotel room, we were doing that thing, you know, flipping channels, trying to find something to watch.
0: Oh, yeah.
1: And up on our screen popped a couple of people inside of a ring, which you think you know what I'm going to say next, but I promise you, you don't. They were pillow fighting.
0: A what?
1: They were two people inside of like a boxing ring. Pillow fighting.
0: I have never seen that before on television. A pillow fight?
1: We haven't either.
0: Okay.
1: And we were like, is this a joke?
0: Yeah.
1: And I mean, it is kind of, but it's also a very serious and elaborate joke. So I learned that there's this thing on ESPN called the Ocho, where they take over programming for like a few days.
0: Wow.
1: And air like ridiculous sports.
0: Okay. Yeah.
1: So, for example, professional pillow fighting, which I did not know was a thing.
0: Wow.
1: Also, things like corgi races.
0: Mm-hmm.
1: Love that.
0: Mm-hmm.
1: And then perhaps one of my personal favorites that I'm really, really jealous I didn't get to participate in.
0: Yeah.
1: A little like sprint race where people had to wear those giant inflatable T-Rex costumes.
0: No way. A running of the dinosaurs.
1: Uh-huh, a running of the dinosaurs. My husband sent me a clip last week, and I was like, and this is how Kara got into running.
0: I want to see that so bad.
1: I had so much fun. I was like, okay, this is the kind of sports I can get on board with.
0: Absolutely,
1: all right?
0: Yeah.
1: All the like weirdest sports you can possibly think of. Let's go.
0: I'm in. I wonder if with those pillow fights, if there's like rules, like, okay, goose down pillows or foam-filled pillows.
1: I'm sure there are regulation pillows, okay?
0: Yeah.
1: None of those like, cheater pillows. Yeah. I don't even know what a cheater pillow would be, but yeah.
0: It's too soft.
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1: Hey, friend, if you are new to Northwest Arkansas, welcome. Mm-hmm. We're so excited you're here and excited you're hanging out with us, and we hope you keep doing that. We have a lot of fun here. This is Danny Gokey now with Jesus Over Everything on The Positive Difference.

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2: Oh, I'm excited about this one, Kara.
1: Oh.
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1: Oh, let's go.
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1: This is so fun.
2: Yeah, while you're getting your breakfast, coffee, lunch, whatever, you know?
1: Yeah, totally. If you've ever had this happen to you, you know how much joy it can bring you.
2: Yeah.
1: It happened to me one time. I was getting ice cream for my husband and I, and I rolled up to the window and they were like, it's already been paid for. And I was like, So it's really special. 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
2: Oh, see, this is so fun.
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1: Okay, friends, we're keeping an eye on the roads for you. And yes, this is the time of day where you start to see some yellow zones pop up. If you're watching your little map on your screen, that just means, yeah, sorry, things are going a little slower than you might
0: That's
1: like.
0: That's true.
1: Pretty normal this time of day. But not seeing a lot of major red zones or accidents, which is always good news. If you see something we missed, feel free to call or text to let us know about that. 1-800-909-KLRC.
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0: RC. We are Kara and Robert.
1: Well, welcome back to another Mental Health Monday with Chaplain Justin. And this week, I believe for a lot of kids, is back to school week.
2: Whoa, it's that time of year.
1: It's that time of year. And this brings with it a lot of change, not just for kids, but for parents.
0: Yeah.
1: For teachers, for everybody. And so we thought maybe it'd be good to just sit down and have a little conversation today about how that change might affect you or the littles or bigs in your life.
2: Yeah. I mean, for some this time of year, I could think of my youngest, you know, school's exciting, like hanging out with the people and
1: that's fun.
2: He's kind of like a little politician, knows everyone by name, shaking hands.
1: Yeah. That's adorable.
2: Just one of those. But I would say whether it's like, say, more excitement or feeling more anxious, like it's a new place or a new school, right? Mm-hmm. New people, whether it's teachers, like, okay, this batch of kids, like,
1: just
2: fasting and praying.
1: Like. Yeah. Valid. Yes.
2: But regardless, we'll probably be a little bit more like reactive. Mm. And what I mean is like change affects us, makes us more on high alert.
1: Yes.
2: So there's an excited way where you think, oh, excitement is positive. Well, it's just one step away from tantrum.
0: Yeah.
2: Because excitement is just a heightened state. And if it flips. So like my little one might be super excited, but might also be bouncing around the classroom or get upset and be bigger, more upset, you know, just because of reactivity or anxiety, feeling nervous or shy, like extra shy, not just normal shy, but extra shy.
0: Yeah.
2: But also with teachers, like, oh man, this is a lot, but this is my job.
1: Yeah.
2: And so you begin maybe to question like, what have I done? What have I done with my life?
1: Right.
2: And so I just want to be really patient, you know, with myself.
0: That's good.
2: And with others.
1: That's really good.
2: Because even these things that are exciting, these things that are new and maybe uncertain, these are things that we should know, like change affects us and could make us a bit more sensitive. And that could come out in a number of different ways. And some of those are maybe not our best selves. But to be patient, I mean, we're in the middle of change. So those behaviors building up to this school week in the kids, right? Okay, we're just changing, you know, we're adjusting. Same thing with parents, you know, man, this new routine.
1: Yeah.
2: Here it comes again, right?
1: Here it comes.
2: Or the teachers that might have been like, okay, I'm ready to get back to work. I have my stuff and the kids show up and I feel irritable. We tend to be more sensitive, more reactive in this time of change. So let's take some deep breaths. I can be irritable and still do really well right now.
0: Okay.
2: I can feel excited and still like take a deep breath, make the next good choice, or uncertain. Like, okay, I know that I might be extra shy because these are new people, but maybe I can introduce myself to one person. Like those kinds of small goals that are very kind and patient with ourselves that, we can still make those good steps in the midst of, we're adjusting to the change, you know?
0: Yeah.
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0: spent your summer recharging for a room full of kids who need everything you've got.
1: And you'll give it.
0: Because that's who you are.
1: But before the bell rings, we just want you to know.
0: You're not alone.
2: God is our refuge and strength. An ever-present help in trouble.
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5: We are certainly getting our fair share of heat today across Northwest Arkansas. Those high temperatures on this Monday afternoon topping out in the upper 90s with abundant sunshine. You can expect for this trend to continue throughout the entirety of this upcoming work week. Temperatures on your Tuesday back into the upper 90s to near 100 degrees, feeling like it's above that. And a very isolated chance for a pop-up shower. However, most of us will stay fairly dry. And as we head throughout the middle of the week, temperatures continue to climb near 100 degrees and stay there throughout the rest of this week and into the coming weekend. For KWA and Fox 24, I'm meteorologist Davion Huggins.
1: All right, thank you, Davion. It is 97 degrees in Farmington, 98 in Bentonville, and another 98 in Tahlequah.
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1: Congratulations. You made it through your Monday. You're headed home, hopefully, and starting to wonder about what's for dinner. So good luck with that. We're here for you. And this is Jamie McDonald with Ain't No Way on The Positive Difference.

0: 90.9 KLRC. Hey, we are Kara and Robert chatting this afternoon with Chaplain Justin about back to school and all the changes that come with that and how we can kind of walk through those changes together.
1: There's a reason why there's a whole industry called change management.
2: Yeah.
1: Like you get into that job and to manage it is good communication, right?
2: Yep.
1: So should we be thinking ahead on how we might want to be communicating with our kids, our spouse during this change of season, you know, change of life and, you know, just planning ahead for how we speak to each other.
2: Well, even like this, what we're talking about now is we don't have to be caught by surprise with this. Changes here, changes coming. And so I can anticipate that, I might just be more sensitive emotionally or, and that could look a number of different ways depending on personality. If I'm caught by surprise, I'm probably going to be more angry or frustrated about it. Like rather than just kind of taking it as it is and adjusting, you know, or responding well to it. And so, and if we're not surprised by it, we can prepare. So what, you know, extra things as a teacher, as I'm walking in, what extra thing or two, like self-care wise, am I going to do to walk into this environment?
0: That's smart.
2: Even though I think, that I'm feeling excited. And I'm kind of pumped to get back. Like, let's get into this. Man, I've got these plans. They're going to be incredible. This construction paper is out of this world. But whatever it is. But still, even so, maybe you take a couple extra breaths or a moment or pause. Or maybe you actually make sure you have that scripture that you're reading, remembering. Not just, okay, 3 weeks down the road when you're stressed, right? No, like right here, right now, because the change is happening and it's still going to affect us. And to coach, you know, our kids, hey, you know, as we get closer to the school week, a lot of changes are happening. I could tell, man, you're feeling nervous about it. That's all right. You know, we can do this. Like, but just those connection points and those kind of coaching or guidance moments. If we're aware of it, we don't have to be caught by surprise, and that helps us, but also helps us help others walk through it well, too.
0: That's so good.
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0: It's time for you to go to school. Yes. But I also know, because my mom even still says this about like watching her grandkids go back to school, there's also an element of sadness to it as well. Mm-hmm. Kind of having to let go and release them. And so if you're feeling some of those mixed feelings this week, dropping your kids off at school, I ran across a really beautiful prayer from Allie Dahlgreen. It's called A Liturgy for Dropping Off a Child at School. Mm-hmm. And it goes like this. Creator God, who parents us all, hold my heart as I practice letting go. Hold this child as the school year begins. May this bittersweet pang point me toward a deeper truth, where each small goodbye, be it silly or tense, tired or tender, is a chance to give thanks for the gift of this child, and to remember that they are neither my possession nor my identity. I am not the author of their story, Lord. You are. I am not their ultimate protector, Lord. You are. This is both a relief and a surrender, as I release the prideful notion that my proximity secures their safety. I have no shield with which to guard them, but your unending faithfulness. No comfort to console them, but your transcendent peace. No assurance to offer them, but your perfect love. Every day, my child is more aware of this beautiful, hurting, complex world. As their mind grows in understanding, may they also grow in faith, seeking and finding your presence, Lord. Be to them a constant friend through the crowded and lonely hallways of these formative years.
1: Wow. Talk about the right prayer at the right time.
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1: Though the summer season is transitioning into school season,
0: yes.
1: I tell you what, this past summer has been an incredible opportunity to get out and about with your family.
0: Yeah.
1: Create some new memories.
0: There's been so much going on.
1: There has been.
0: Yeah.
1: And it's been a really cool thing for KLRC to be out in the community as well.
0: Yes.
1: This past weekend, we had a couple of great events, in downtown Bentonville.
0: Yeah, that was super fun.
1: And that was a really cool event for me because so many people were coming up to the booth telling us that they're new to Northwest Arkansas.
0: Yes.
1: So we're like, where are you from? You know, Colorado, Ohio. Some were from South Africa.
0: Wow.
1: We're like, okay,
0: people.
1: And you found us?
0: Welcome.
1: Right?
0: That's so cool.
1: We could live up to whatever standard you came from.
0: I know,
1: but we're,
0: right?
1: We're very happy to welcome all these new families.
0: So fun.
1: Kara, some of these kids were coming up and we were asking them all about their favorite things that they did in the summer.
0: Yeah.
1: And so most of them were like swimming.
0: Of course.
1: And that wins.
0: Yeah, you got it. Yeah,
1: yeah,
0: every time.
1: You got to swim in the summertime. But what I say for you, this little boy, he's like, my favorite thing about the summer was the World Cup.
0: Yes! Uh-huh.
1: Yeah.
0: I agree, man.
1: Yes.
0: It was hard to top that one.
1: I know.
0: Oh, so cute.
1: So I'm like, oh, you
0: yes.
1: missed Kara, but she would have given you the biggest hug right
0: now. We would have been besties.
1: Yeah. And then there's this other girl that came up, and her name was Katie.
0: Yeah.
1: And she's like, I know the jingle, the KLRC song.
0: What?
1: I'm like, would you sing it for us?
0: Uh-huh.
1: And so she looks so shy. She's like, I don't know. I'm like, just please. And she sings it, Kara.
0: Uh-huh.
1: And she could be on the radio. It was like, gorgeous.
0: Is this like an America's Got Talent moment?
1: Oh, totally.
0: Everyone's jaw drops.
1: Yeah.
0: Like
1: we would have hit the golden buzzer. All the chairs would have turned. It was just incredible.
0: Oh, that's so fun.
1: Yeah.
0: What a good time.
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5: We are certainly getting our fair share of heat today across Northwest Arkansas. Those high temperatures on this Monday afternoon topping out in the upper 90s with abundant sunshine. You can expect for this trend to continue throughout the entirety of this upcoming work week. Temperatures on your Tuesday back into the upper 90s to near 100 degrees, feeling like it's above that, and a very isolated chance for a pop-up shower. However, most of us will stay fairly dry. And as we head throughout the middle of the week, temperatures continue to climb near 100 degrees and stay there throughout the rest of this week and into the coming weekend. For KWA and Fox 24, I'm meteorologist Davion Huggins.
1: All right, thanks, Davion. It is 97 degrees in Pea Ridge, 96 in Fayetteville, and 99 degrees in Fort Smith.
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Yay! We made it to August. I love that fresh new month feeling. Wow, and a fresh new week, too. Fresh new chances will happen to make a difference in somebody's life, so we're here to help you be ready. More stories, more songs, and of course, more of your calls are on the way. 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

0: conversation.
1: The more I spend time with my wife, the more I listen to her, the more time we actually pour into each other, the more I really want to be with her for the rest of my life because I have put so much of me into her. I can't ever get that back.
2: 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I love

0: 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Contagious encouragement from Keep the Faith. Your story can change somebody's life. 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I'm Penny. What do you think?
1: Almost 2 years ago, in December, it'll be 2 years, I lost my father to a sudden heart attack.
0: Oh.
1: It was 2 weeks before my birthday, before I turned 19. And it was tough. Directly after that, one of my dad's friends told myself and my two siblings that now is going to be a rough time because we're going to get mad at God and wonder why he took our father away from us. Well, he was wrong. It brought me so much closer to God, and I loved him so much more for it because I know where my father went. And one thing is for sure, our Father in heaven is so much more amazing than our earthly parents. And it's hard to think about it like that, but God is an amazing Father to us. He loves us more than anything. God is always there. He's always watching. And his timing is amazing. And he will help you through everything.

0: It's Keep the Faith with Penny. So where do you get your value from? How many likes you have on social media? What your parents and friends think of you or your spouse? How much money you make? The list can go on and on and on. And it's something that Demi Lee Tebow has wrestled with in her life. Demi is the founder of the Tebow Group, and she uses her platform as a former Miss Universe to fight for those who can't fight for themselves. And yes, she is married to that other famous Tebow guy, you know, Tim Tebow? And she's a brand new mom, too. Her book is called A Crown That Lasts, and she shares where you can find your true identity and value.
1: A lot of people can tell you how to chase your dreams, how to go after that corner office, how to get that degree, how to save up to buy that car, whatever that might be. But not a lot of people tell you how to handle that messy, wasted season when you have to give that thing back that you worked so hard for such a long time. And for me personally, that was my crown as Miss Universe. You know, the day came where I physically had to take that thing off my head and pass it on to, yes, the very rightful next worthy winner. But I walked off that stage feeling like I forgot something. I left something. And what I had left was the worth and the value that I had attached to something that I got to wear for a temporary period. And so the thing that I have had to learn is that if I want to root my identity in something that is more trustworthy than a roller coaster of life experiences, life circumstances, I'm going to have to find that thing. And for me personally, it has been my faith. It has been who I am in Christ, who He has created me to be.
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0: one time I went and did a funeral for a friend. So I asked everybody that I could talk to about this particular man. I said, tell me about his attributes. Tell me about his characteristics that made him great.
1: If I told you my story.
0: And everybody kind of paused and they didn't know what to say. And one person said, well, he liked Dr. Pepper. And then I asked another person, I said, well, I don't know what to say, but I'll tell you what, he liked Dr. Pepper. I said, man, at the end of my life, I want there to be more to what I'm doing than he liked a certain soft drink. What story does your life tell? You got to live your

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0: On the way from Keep the Faith with Penny, Olympic gold medal skater Scott Hamilton shares how he fought through the most challenging battle of his life.
1: 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In the back of my mind, there was this overwhelming voice that just said, get strong.
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0: 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It's Keep the Faith with Penny. It's easy to get caught by circumstances or self-pity, but if you anchor your life onto the things that matter the most, you'll notice you actually start to move forward. Ask Scott Hamilton. Oh, he'll tell you. He won the Olympic gold medal for figure skating in 1984 and then went on to have a great career in skating, broadcasting, and writing. But what you might not know about Scott is that he struggled with a brain tumor throughout his life. But that's helped him to realize how God works and the importance of holding on to your faith.
1: This time they were giving me treatment options, and all I kept hearing was blah, blah, blah, blah, blah, blah. In the back of my mind, there was this overwhelming voice that just said, get strong. Like, whatever's happening here doesn't matter. Get strong, get strong, get strong. God moves us. He'll whisper to us, and then he'll talk to us, and then he'll kind of like, you know, use a little bit of a higher voice, and then he moves us. You know, it's like that. It's like, and I've seen so many people get moved. It's like, no, you're not to do this anymore. I'm putting this in your path, and you're going to learn from it. You're going to grow from it, and you're going to grow closer to me through it. And all of it, I look at it now, and it's like, you know, if we really have faith, we know that this body, as vulnerable as it is equally resilient, but ultimately temporary. So how are we going to live each day? And what do we live in each day in hope of? And you can only really experience that through faith. And so now it's being on that wavelength of just knowing that whatever my condition is right now, it's meant to allow me to become the person that God wants me to be.

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0: It is Keep the Faith with Penny. Have you ever had one of those moments where you messed up so badly, all you want to do is hide under a rock? John Weese is an author and a pastor whose son had a moment like that, but he turned that moment into a really powerful teaching moment about grace.
1: I was coming home from work one night and my wife, Allison, called me and she said, "Your son, he spray painted a big X on the driveway." Well, we turned into the neighborhood and I'm probably, 100 yards from the house and I can already see this huge orange X. And it's like the size of something that, you know, NASA would use to land the space shuttle. It's so large. And immediately when he sees me and makes eye contact with me, he runs and hides behind his mom because he knows he's, you know, he knows he's in trouble. I just thought, you know, this is a great opportunity for me to extend some grace to my son. He reaches in the pocket of his little camouflage pants. He has this pile of wadded up $1 bills and he hands them to me with tears going down his face. And I just as quickly as he extended his hand, I pushed it back towards him and I said, "I've got this. We're good." On my hands and knees for the next 3 hours, scrubbing this big X off. And what I love is my older brother came to visit and Silas takes his uncle by the hand and says, "I want to show you something." And they go out to the driveway. And he said, "That's where the big orange X used to be." So my brother says to him, "Did you scrub it off?" And Silas said, "No, I wasn't strong enough to make it go away." And I stood there and heard that and I thought, isn't that the way that God has treated all of us when it comes to our sin?
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1: When you start declaring the truth of who you are, it will overshadow any facts that of your past that try to pull you down. It would be very easy to stay as a victim. And the truth is, we've all been a victim of something. And the next step is surviving. But the goal isn't to just survive. The goal is to become that overcomer. And an overcomer is someone who not only

0: Today is August 10th, 2026, sponsored by Royce and Tanya Mills in celebration of their wedding anniversary tomorrow, August 11th. 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What a gift to walk through this journey side by side. May God continue to bless your marriage with love, laughter, and grace for every season ahead. Happy anniversary.
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0: Keep the faith with Penny. Whatever challenge you're facing right now, remember, your breakthrough may be just around the corner. And maybe you needed to be reminded of that right now. I will do that and a whole lot more.
1: The opportunity to see God at work through uncertainty and through difficulty definitely creates more space to